0: was that?
1: You remember Funky Mama?
0: Yeah.
1: That was one of my best recordings, baby.
2: Ooh, that was bad.
1: Alligator Boogaloo.
2: Midnight
1: Creeper.
2: Yeah.
1: I don't play nothing but funky music, baby.
0: Funky music is in.
1: You know why I do that?
2: Why?
1: Because everything.

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2: 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I'm going like a clown, but I'm telling you, clean up your work and come to the livestock. You are dead stuck from morning and now is evening. Everything's changed.

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His name is the Human Lindrum, Ready Roxy, and we came to tell everyone

It's a clean machine and a fine machine. 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

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Take the left eye out of a fish. Take the skin off of a frog and put them all in a dish. Throw some salt over your shoulder and count from one to nine. Let your skin become freezing and you got

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1: 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It'll make your toes freeze. It'll make you stare at your eyeballs. It'll make you cough and sneeze. You'll be whining forever when I give you my potion now. When you drink it.

0: 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It's gonna make you mine. Oh, look out! Who's that?
1: Scooby-Dooby.
2: That's the only I can think of.
1: That was fun.
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Color of the skies that reflects in the seas and never finds at ease at the moon's bereavement on the tides. In lieu of that dark hood, if only bullshit was bad news and poverty just a word. A hunger just a lost concept, as if heartache could just be the bullshit of a love song.

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But I'll remember the religion she became to me, and the other person I could have been. So for now, I'll say so long.

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I've won at cards against tremendous odds, and my favorite game was blackjack. I seldom lost, cause my game was so boss. I mean, I had my shit down pat, and I was running through bitches like rags to riches, cause that's where my heart was at. Yes, I was a down stud's dream, a hustler supreme. There wasn't no game.